0: It's Nightly with Jade and Tyler, and we've definitely seen a shift in the alcohol industry. We've talked about the money that people are losing right now in investments, and we're also seeing a shift in what people are creating. More and more non-alcoholic beverages. But Tyler, I don't really get it. Why waste the calories if I can't get a buzz?
1: Yeah, but I think that's kind of the way we're going now with these mocktails and these non-alcoholic drinks. This went viral on the internet. It's doctors. Is it okay for doctors to drink non-alcoholic beer on the job?
0: To me, it sounds crazy, but I mean, technically, they're not getting tipsy or drunk. I mean, it's nothing more than butterbeer, Tyler.
1: I mean, imagine you're going in for surgery and the doctor walks in the room holding a beer. You do a double take and then realize it's not alcoholic. I mean, would you be okay with that?
0: I would not. I would not feel safe.
1: And I look at it this way, because there's, I feel like, you know, it's an addiction. If, you know, drinking's a drug. So I feel like there might be some people that will try to take advantage and actually use the non-alcoholic drink, but pour real beer in there.
0: Tyler, I hate to say it, you're freaking right. Of course they're going to do it. It looks like a placebo. Meanwhile, they've completely swapped it out like we used to do at the house parties, refilling our parents' bottles. Yeah.
1: Yeah. And what about like a school bus driver? If they were drinking a non-alcoholic beer.
0: No, hell no. I don't want to be in that car rider line, but my kid can't ride the bus no more.
1: Yeah. Paramedic, pilot, air traffic controller. I'm like, if we start at one place, where does it end?
0: Yeah, because somebody's going to take advantage in a way that's going to mess it up for everybody else.
2: That's crazy.
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0: All of your favorite hit music artists stop right here through Nightly with Jade and Tyler. And here's one of our favorite moments from a conversation we recently had with Teddy Swims.
1: My girlfriend and I, our first concert was your show. Blew us away. I'm going to marry this woman, so I'm just throwing it out there. When we
2: wow,
1: get married,
2: man, that's amazing to hear. I'm so honored.
1: You might get an invite for a wedding.
2: Okay, you let me know, man.
0: Teddy, you're no stranger to singing about love, whether that be good or bad. But what's the story behind Mr. Know-It-All?
2: It's kind of meant to be Steve Merton's like self-fulfilling prophecy versus a self-defeating prophecy. And it's maybe you see a fixed future ahead and you do everything you can in your power to stop it from happening, which is why something happens, right? Maybe you do nothing to stop something from happening and that's why it happened. I've maybe tried too hard to protect something and push somebody away, or maybe I just was so jaded that I didn't give them myself fully and that's why I lost something good. That's kind of Mr. Know-It-All's character, and that is no matter how much he loves it, no matter what it does, it's all doomed.
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1: Go!
0: Bloomington Normal's number one for all the hits.

0: It's hump day on Nightly with Jade and Tyler. We're halfway to the weekend, but some of us are getting started early. If you're off the clock and headed to grab a cocktail, is there anything you won't go for?
1: I think it's the margarita, so I'm pretty sure it has something to do with tequila.
0: Meanwhile, that's my go-to. I don't know, maybe the Latin in me, Tyler, but when I have vodka, I don't recognize myself, so I steer clear from the vodka. And Zara Larson says she's calling it quits altogether.
2: I kissed my friend's boyfriend. I was very young, you know, obviously, like, we were, woo! I don't drink. Actually, I can't drink. Like, I don't recognize myself. I have no morals. Tequila's dangerous. Like, it really is for me. If I want friendships, if I want, like, relationships, like, I can't.

0: you know, Jade, that I got all the slang, all the Gen Z slang to share on the show because, well, they keep on coming up with new stuff, these Gen Zers.
1: You're becoming like a cultural glossary, but you're keeping us young. So what phrase are we bringing into the chat tonight?
0: It's an internet diss. Gen Z has now turned the word polyester into slang insult for anything low quality or you know, like plastic.
1: Not polyester being the latest insult. So are we talking clothes exclusively? Like, are they roasting fits or anything?
0: Just anything in general. It grew up with everything online becoming their social currency, kind of entitled to, you know, say, hey, that's low quality. You're polyester.
1: That is nasty work. They're not even calling folks cheap anymore. Just reading their fabric content.
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0: I'm getting hungry. 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
3: You're locked into Nightly with Jaden Tyler. 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
2: 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So it was this weird thing where I was like, I don't know what's happening. I feel like the whole song is just this push and pull of like, should I, shouldn't I? And so I feel like in the chorus, it's like, well, this is the part where I would normally like run away from this, but I'm just gonna say it's fine because I think you're like actually one of the good ones.
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0: Let me tell you the difference between my fridge in my apartment versus my girlfriend's fridge at her house. She has all the good foods, all the good snacks. I got like one cheese stick and turkey from like 3 weeks ago.
1: You go to a man's house and you're like, all we've got is condiments. Okay, so it's time to order some food. When it comes to my fridge, you can have absolutely anything. I don't mind sharing, except if it was like some really good leftovers.
0: I'm a little trash panda in her fridge. You know, I think me and my girl were good on sharing. She's a sweets girl, so if there is something like that I know that she wants, I won't touch it. That's all hers.
1: However, if you said you weren't hungry and you didn't order, don't you dare put your hand inside of my fry bag. Or you eat my leftover hibachi? Oh, we got a problem.

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0: With the start of the NFL season just a couple weeks away, it is about that time. NFL fan bases. My favorite team is the Chicago Bears. Jade, you have a favorite NFL football team?
1: Win or lose, still we rise. Atlanta Falcons till the day I die, baby. But I want to know, like, the equivalent to what we saw in the FIFA World Cup, the way that countries represented their teams. Who are the wildest people in the NFL?
0: Let me tell you, these people are psychopaths. Bills Mafia, Jade?
1: I've heard it.
0: So those are Bills fans, so the Buffalo Bills. They're crazy people. What they do at tailgating, they put each other through giant tables.
1: It is not a fraternity initiation. People are doing this by choice at the tailgate.
0: I want you to do me a favor later on tonight when you're getting in bed, you can't sleep. Just Google Bills Mafia tables and you're set for the rest of the night.

0: Getting older will have you looking at the same things you used to roast and think, wait, that's actually kind of hot. It's Nightly with Jaden Tyler.
1: The first thing I noticed was early bedtimes. Let me tell you, on the weekends, if I had a little day drink in, I don't care going to bed when the sun's out, 7, 8 o'clock.
0: I am one of those people that self-sabotages every single night. I want to stay up late. I feel like it's the only time that I get to personally control where I don't have to be places or do work. And then I end up paying for it the next day. So yes, early bedtime is a flex because those people have discipline. Something I do not have.
1: Yes. Helping your parents with anything, which is my reminder, call your parents. If you haven't talked to your mom or dad in the past couple days, call them, say hello, check on them.
0: You know those people that used to get embarrassed by getting dropped off by their parents at the mall or the movies, and you're like, get out of here, scram, I don't want them seeing you. I was never like that. I love my parents. I love kicking it with them. They're a good time.
1: How about looking younger than your actual age? At 18, it's kind of embarrassing, especially when you're 21 getting carded all the time. But what about now? People in their 30s be like, yeah, I look at my 20s. Is pretty attractive.
0: Everybody's in such a rush to grow up. You want to hit 18, you want to hit 21, and then you wish that you never got older than that. Shout out to cocoa butter, Vaseline, and Botox for keeping us where we're at.
1: In this one, I can totally relate. Bringing a packed lunch as a kid, 16, 17, you're kind of like a nerd. 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

0: So Jade and I are Team NSYNC. The Backstreet Boys, they had a massive 2026 getting back together. Joey Fatone of NSYNC, he's talking about the obstacle it's taking them to get back together.
1: My kids are, I have two daughters, 25 and 16. I'm ready to party and have a great time.
2: Mm-hmm.
1: He's got young kids. Justin's got young kids. Chris has a young child. JC is the smartest one. He has a dog. No kids, but the thing is when I was young, when I was 23 years old, touring with NSYNC, I had my child and it wasn't easy. So I can only imagine if the three of them were to go on tour with multiple. He has twins, Justin has two kids, and Chris. Yes, it would be fun. Yes, it would be great. But then you have your spouses and your other people saying, you need to come home because I need your ass here because you need to help me with this. Because again, you want to be part of a family. So which is it? And it's very tough.
3: Well, Tyler, there's only one solution.
0: Yeah, the solution is follow the route of the Backstreet Boys and do a Vegas residency. Maybe at the Sphere, maybe someplace else, but you all be together in one place. The kids can, you know, hang out at home, or, you know, you can all rent one big giant Airbnb.
3: I'm with you. We can have them running around Caesar's Palace. It's totally okay. We will come to you. That is the only solution. It's hard to hear him say that because obviously our minds go to, well, JT's torn all over the place. And obviously he's talking about all five of them getting their schedules on the same place. So yes, the solution is tickets to the Sphere. We need the NSYNC reunion tour. And I really hope we get it before they're having to do their choreo with Canes, Tyler.
0: Yeah, I don't want them to follow like the footsteps of like these rock and roll bands like Guns N' Roses, like when they sound old and off pitch. We don't need that.
3: I'm with you. Let's do it now.
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0: You know, the only gripe that I have with Chipotle giving away free food a lot, like they do it during the NBA Finals, the World Series, it's the codes that they give you are gone in 2.1 seconds, I swear.
1: Tyler, not only that, yeah, by the time you pull out your phone, it's already gone. You're like, really? So it was all a dupe anyway, but really, they want to give away $1 million of free Chipotle in the midst of this lettuce crisis. They're just trying to poison us at this point, but I do love free food.
0: Yeah, they're bringing back the Chipotle IQ trivia game with over $1 million worth of free food up for grabs daily through August 20th. Just got to go to the Chipotle Rewards members, and you can play between 9 a.m. and 8:59 p.m. daily. Just answering some questions, you can win some free food.
1: I love this. 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
0: It's on

0: It's Nightly with Jade and Tyler, and the MTV Video Music Awards are back Sunday, September 27th. I cannot believe that it's already almost September, honestly. But I cannot wait for the new stars that are going to get their first grab at these awards. A lot of first-time nominees that we play every single night.
1: I can't believe that they're not on MTV anymore.
0: I forgot that was the thing. So where are we going to be watching it?
1: Yeah, on CBS.
0: Damn, okay. Tyler, who do you think had the biggest announcement for nomination day?
1: Elle Langley had a lot. I think she led all nominees with 10 plus.
0: Wow.
1: Taylor Swift wasn't close behind with 9, including Video of the Year, Artist of the Year, Best Pop, and a couple other different categories. But Taylor nominated yet again.
0: I'm also seeing we've got Ariana Grande on that lineup, Sabrina Carpenter, Pink Panthers, and Zara Larsson. I mean, that was one of the biggest hits of the year. I can definitely see the girls getting an award for that. And we loved that music video when we got to talk to Pink Panthers about it. Plus Olivia Dean and Stella Lefty with their first ever nominations.
1: This is going to give us a little tee up for the Grammys in February, which is what I can't wait for.

0: Are you coming in or what?
1: It's Nightly with Jade and Tyler. T, after a long day, once we've clocked out, left this place, and you enter into your home, do you think to yourself, these people have no idea who I am because you transform into the real you?
2: Yeah, I have a lot of conversations with myself to start. So yeah, that's something.
1: Okay, so this is a universal thing. We all talk to ourselves and practice conversations. Got it.
2: Yeah, and I think we are a different personality when we're home alone. That's what I'm not concerned because, you know, I spend a couple nights at my girlfriend's house and then I have my own apartment. We're going to move in 2027. But I'm like, am I going to be the same person? Because I'm going to be there with her pretty much 24/7-ish. So it's like, you know, like I'll be, I think on Sunday morning when I was home alone, I'm like, Alexa, play Celine Dion. And I'm singing Celine. I'm in my underwear cooking a hot dog at 11:30, you know?
1: Tyler, you will be that person. Maybe not for the honeymoon phase for like those first 2 weeks, but baby, she gonna get to know the real you real quick once you get comfortable. You're gonna love it. I love this for you. But you know what? When I'm home alone, I'm the same way. I talk to my dogs. I sing to them in all these crazy little voices. Probably do a lot of weirdo stuff. I actually caught myself pacing like a mad woman. I was like, you know what? If there was a camera on me, there might be concerns for my mental health. I think we all act a little funny behind closed doors.
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4: The VMA nominations are out, and after the year Ella Langley has had, we are calling it now.
5: Hey, I'm an Ella fella. She's not going to be leaving that show empty-handed. There's going to be a moon person in her future, maybe two, three, four.
4: I'm with you on that. And when the Grammys roll around next year, don't act shocked when this song wins there, too.
5: One of the biggest songs of the year kicks off another hour of Nightly with Jaden Tyler, Ella Langley, Choosing Texas. 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
2: It's Nightly with Jade and Tyler. We've shared plenty of our own nightmare dating experiences, but I can't even imagine what it's like today in today's techie world. Like, how are they meeting? I'm sure the ghosting is even crazier, and I feel like you've got some stories to share.
3: Yeah, this came from BuzzFeed. Gen Z sharing their nightmare dating experiences, and some of these are, I feel for y'all. I do. I honestly do, because it's rough out there.
2: Let's hear what they got to say.
3: This one poster said she was trying to plan a date with a guy on Tinder. I suggested drinks, not dinner, at a restaurant with a nice view. He agreed but bailed 3 to 4 hours before the date because he didn't have any money in his account for dinner. He asked me, would you want to smoke on the beach instead? Like, no, dude. I don't want to smoke on the beach with a stranger as a first date because you're broke.
2: Tyler, we've talked about this before. I mean, you gotta have a little something before you even entertain romance when you ain't got a penny in your pocket.
3: This person said, I dated two Gen Zs in the last 5 months. Once was a rebound set up by a friend saying that I needed it. She was a headache, but it was appreciated. The other one bit me in the face while I slept.
2: What? Whoa. You might need to get a rabies shot.
3: This last one said, I'm not on dating apps, still trying to meet people the old-fashioned way. I think that's because it's become less common to approach people in person, which I agree.
2: Yeah.
3: She said, so if I talk to a guy at a bar or party, whatever, more often than not, they just want sex. Right away, I'm talking that night.
2: Oh my God. The lack of patience is crazy. But I mean, yeah, they're not practicing social skills, so they don't know that that's completely not normal.
3: Yeah, it's like, hey, you got 10 minutes? Let's go into the bathroom on the counter.
2: Terrible.
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0: You know what I'm so impressed by, Tyler?
1: Oh, sorry. What?
0: Every time we talk about sports and we highlight the different places the games are being played, you really be knowing these stadiums. And I'm like, is that a man thing? Because I only know what's happening in my city.
1: Yeah, that's why I was getting hungry, checking out this list, the best stadiums for game day food in 2026.
0: Oh, who's got it?
1: Like Fenway Park out in Boston. Boston. There you go. There's a famous Fenway Frank. They got the new lobster poutine.
0: Wow.
1: A plate of crispy fries, Luke's lobster meat, clam chowder, bacon, all served in a lobster boat.
0: I freaking love that. So, okay, regionally, like, different stadiums have cool things that kind of show out for the city?
1: Yeah, so we, like, go to Busch Stadium in St. Louis, Missouri. They got a Made in the Lou. It highlights different barbecue, like Filipino barbecue skewers, Korean noodle bowls, kind of a spin on the city's baked goods, a gooey, buttery cake on a stick.
0: Yum.
1: Yeah, I think one of my favorites, actually, in the ATL, Mercedes-Benz Stadium, they have $2 hot dogs, $5 beer still on the menu, along with the fave Big Dave cheesesteaks and an oxtail plate from, what is it called? Irimon Caribbean Cafe.
0: I love that. Okay, Jamaican accent. I like that, Tyler. You know what? I have been to the ATL Stadium, and first of all, shout out to those prices for staying low, but they do have all the classic ATL food right in the stadium. I love this, but now I feel like we need to go on a stadium tour.
1: I feel like they do have a Chick-fil-A inside that stadium, but is it closed on Sundays?
0: Good question.

0: is Nightly with Jade and Tyler. Jade, back in the day, did you have to take like a typing class?
1: Absolutely. I loved that class, but I'm still not the best at typing. I still got to look at my fingers.
0: Do you remember how many words can you do in a minute?
1: Ooh. Oh, I couldn't tell you, Tyler. It's been a long time since one of those tests, but are you good at typing? Like, I still have to look for real.
0: No, I think I'm still bad, but that's okay. So I was going down the rabbit hole here. I saw 6 high school classes Gen X took that pretty much no longer exist.
1: Oh.
0: Like, how about driver's education?
1: Tyler, there's no reason that should not be being offered anymore. We absolutely need that.
0: Home economics. Did you ever have to bring like that little baby that would cry and all that stuff? Did you have one of those?
1: I am so jealous of everyone who did get that experience. I took home ec. We learned how to cook. We did all the things. We even sewed up some handbags. But we never got the babies.
0: I even remember we watched a birth in class. Like,
1: what?
0: The actual birth. Yeah.
1: Tyler, I'm 34 years old. I have never seen a video of a woman giving birth. And that's also why I'm terrified to get pregnant, because I'm going in blind.
0: That's crazy. How about photography class? Did you ever, like, develop film in a dark room?
1: Ooh, I wish. We did a little digital photography, but we didn't get to develop film. That's awesome.
0: Yeah, today most schools don't have the dark rooms, films, or just cameras. They're very rare. And what about shop class?
1: What was that, T?
0: It's where people did, woodworking, metalworking, home repairs, stuff that you actually should be learning because it's everyday life skills.
1: Literally. I mean, the people are getting back into trades. We've talked about this. This is awesome, and they absolutely need to bring it back into school because these things are more aligned with everyday life and building a home. So why are we getting rid of them?
0: Yeah, and I think we need more, like, learning how to, financially set ourselves up for the future, or even, like, doing something as little like doing our taxes. Nobody taught me any of that stuff.
1: Absolutely not. That's why I have to put my whole trust into the person that handles them because, yeah, like you said, we were never educated on that, and it's literally the most important thing of your adulthood.
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5: 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It appears by its own numbers, the U.S. government seems insolvent. It's reported that the Treasury shows about $6 trillion in assets and over $47 trillion in liabilities. Add it all up, and it looks like the U.S. owes more than $130 trillion it doesn't have. 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
7: What's going on, night crew? Welcome. If you're here, you're already in. We're getting dinner figured out. The workday is finally getting shaken off. And whatever tonight turns into, we're going to ride it out together.
8: Yeah, we're going to start the night off with a wild one. America is split 50-50 on whether doctors should be allowed to drink non-alcoholic beer at work.
7: Can you imagine seeing that during your checkup?
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0: It's Nightly with Jade and Tyler, and we've definitely seen a shift in the alcohol industry. We've talked about the money that people are losing right now in investments, and we're also seeing a shift in what people are creating. More and more non-alcoholic beverages. But Tyler, I don't really get it. Why waste the calories if I can't get a buzz?
1: Yeah, but I think that's kind of the way we're going now with these mocktails and these non-alcoholic drinks. This went viral on the internet. It's doctors. Is it okay for doctors to drink non-alcoholic beer on the job?
0: To me, it sounds crazy, but I mean, technically, they're not getting tipsy or drunk. I mean, it's nothing more than butterbeer, Tyler.
1: I mean, imagine you're going in for surgery and the doctor walks in the room holding a beer. You do a double take and then realize it's not alcoholic. I mean, would you be okay with that?
0: I would not. I would not feel safe.
1: And I look at it this way, because there's, I feel like, you know, it's an addiction. If, you know, drinking's a drug. So I feel like there might be some people that will try to take advantage and actually use the non-alcoholic drink, but pour real beer in there.
0: Tyler, I hate to say it, you're freaking right. Of course they're going to do it. It looks like a placebo. Meanwhile, they've completely swapped it out like we used to do at the house parties, refilling our parents' bottles. Yeah.
1: Yeah, and what about like a school bus driver? If they were drinking a non-alcoholic beer?
0: No, hell no. I don't want to be in that car rider line, but my kid can't ride the bus no more.
1: Yeah, paramedic, pilot, air traffic controller. I'm like, if we start at one place, where does it end?
0: Yeah, because somebody's going to take advantage in a way that's going to mess it up for everybody else.
2: That's crazy.
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0: You know, Jade, that I got all the slang, all the Gen Z slang to share on the show because, well, they keep on coming up with new stuff, these Gen Zers.
1: You're becoming like a cultural glossary, but you're keeping us young. So what phrase are we bringing into the chat tonight?
0: It's an internet diss. Gen Z has now turned the word polyester into slang insult for anything low quality or you know, like plastic.
1: Not polyester being the latest insult. So are we talking clothes exclusively? Like, are they roasting fits or anything?
0: Just anything in general. It grew up with everything online becoming their social currency, kind of entitled to, you know, say, hey, that's low quality. You're polyester.
1: That is nasty work. They're not even calling folks cheap anymore, just reading their fabric content.
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0: lights, lace them up. 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
13: For a long time, when we talked about the HPV vaccine, we were talking about protecting girls from cervical cancer. But now there's something every parent of a boy should know as well. The vaccine isn't necessarily just for girls, because a new study out of Johns Hopkins School of Public Health found that boys and young men who got the HPV vaccine cut their risk of developing HPV-related cancers by about half. HPV, that virus, is incredibly common, nothing to be ashamed of. Almost everyone who's sexually active will likely be exposed at some point. The CDC currently recommends the vaccine for kids at ages 11 or 12, but it can be given as early as 9. And if your kid missed it, it's not too late for them to get protected. Catch-up shots are recommended through age 26. If you have questions, if you have concerns, your family pediatrician is a good place to start. I'm Dr. Sanjay Gupta, helping you live a better life.
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9: I'm here. Nobody panic. We've still got some time left together. Just the microphone does not want to cooperate. You know the arm thingy? I'm sure it's just microphone arm, but it comes up and over and supposed to hold it where you want it to be. But you're constantly kind of changing it in the studio because your head moves and your body moves, and sometimes you're standing and sometimes you're sitting. I had to replace it completely the other day, and that was because it broke. I mean, just literally, I came back from vacation, it just snapped off. And they came in, they gave me a brand new one, and I will just say this one doesn't like me. Well, I'm having to get accustomed to that. It's 5:36. Hello, I'm Susan Saunders. It's Thursday, the 20th of August, and it's not feeling Augusty at all. Actually, nice calm weather for today and for the next couple. Partly sunny, high 79. Chance of fog on your drive in this morning. I didn't experience that at all out on the outskirts of town, but it could be coming. Clear skies tonight, and then they've added in a small chance of showers and thunderstorms starting tomorrow afternoon. Hey, tomorrow's weekend time. Let's not do that. Beautiful sunshine for Saturday and Sunday, still all set, and highs in the upper 70s for August. Sweet corn circus this weekend. Uptown normal. Sometimes that is hotter than corn sweat. But this time, it's going to be beautiful for the performers and for everybody that wants to get their corn on. Right now, 65 in central Illinois. Speaking of Uptown, I am visiting with a lovely restaurateur and bar owner by the name of Tyler, who owns Maggie Miley's. And they've been doing some expansion, and they've been working on things for his other property, which is Fat Jack's in Bloomington. Oh, yeah, that Tyler. And we'll talk to him for Thirsty Thursday about 7:45 this morning. We're working on sports. We've got news. We've got all the hit music. Here's Rose and Bruno Mars, APT on B&Q. Yeah.

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5: T-Mobile, let me ask you this. Y'all all right over there? You know, I need answers. I need questions answered, you understand? I mean, I couldn't even text. What did T stand for then? If I can't talk and I can't text, what does the T stand for?
3: A TikToker celebrates National Bacon Lovers Day with his favorite dad joke.
6: There are these two cowboys, and one of them sees a bacon tree. He runs to the bacon tree, and then he gets shot. He gets killed. It's because it turns out it wasn't a bacon tree. It was a hemp bush.
3: And that's your water cooler audio for Thursday.
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7: I'm sorry. I just got stopped there at the moment where he said bacon tree, because then my fantasy brain took over and I can't think of anything else now. Would they be just dangling? That's the way I see it in my head. It would be this big, tall, beautiful green tree with a brown trunk. And then you'd be able to just walk up to it and pluck off crispy pieces of bacon. I understand they wouldn't be hot and sizzling, but in my fantasy world, you'd just be able to pluck that right off the tree and maybe have a nice little tomato garden patch right next door, and then you'd be able to take a face full of tomato bite and just have yourself kind of a Mother Nature. That would be a BT. You wouldn't have any. Well, you could grow some lettuce over there and you could have the B, L, and T. I don't know if we're going to need a mayo bush, but that just sounds awkward when you say it out loud. But bacon tree does not. Weather today, patchy fog before 8 a.m., partly sunny, and a high of 79 the rest of the day. Clear tonight, tomorrow, after 4 o'clock, now a 20% chance of showers and maybe thunderstorms. Sunny high 81 for Friday with a chance of showers and thunderstorms. Friday night, 65 now in Bloomington Normal. Good morning.
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0: and you.
1: 602, good morning. I'm Susan. Weather today, nice, really easy. A chance fog before 8 a.m., otherwise partly sunny and a high near 80 at 65 right now. I'm trying to figure out the math of exactly how many zeros in a trillion, because we've got 40 of them now for the national debt. And since everybody's going to be talking about that, I've got some stats you can add into the conversation coming up. So you sound like the smartest person in the room. Also, working on the essentials, one of the big headlines is that Harry and Meghan are going back to Britain. Do we need replacement royals here in the U.S.? Nope, there's a whole bunch of them actually living here from other countries. I'll give you some insight. But first, a look at news you need to know, and then I've got your sports.
0: Now, BNQ News.
2: U.S. Representative Eric Sorensen stopped in the Twin Cities yesterday. He toured OSF St. Joseph Medical Center after the hospital had part of its roof ripped off last Thursday. He was joined by Representative Sharon Chung, Bloomington Mayor Dan Brady, and Hospital President Derek Frazier. And Illinois State University kicked off its first day of classes this week, and the new College of Engineering is seeing its first students in the building. Ameren, Illinois stopped by on Wednesday to talk with university leadership about future partnership opportunities to help the students learn and grow. Also, the Center for Prevention of Abuse 38th annual duck race is this weekend, and to prepare, hundreds of volunteers spent last night tagging the rubber duck athletes. The goal is to sell 35,000 ducks at around $5 a piece. All the benefits go completely back to the organization, which provides resources and support for survivors of abuse. From the WMBD TV newsroom, I'm Patrick Cunningham.
1: In sports, in the NFL, the Tampa Bay Buccaneers have reached a one-year contract extension with star defensive tackle Vita Vea, bringing an end to his hold-in and keeping one of the league's top run stoppers in Tampa. New Orleans Saints, unfortunately, going to be without one of their biggest offensive weapons for at least the next month. Alvin Kamara sidelined with an MCL sprain. That's a major challenge for the Saints as they get closer to the regular season. And the NFL continues to expand its international footprint. Commissioner Roger Goodell says it's inevitable that the league will eventually have a team permanently based outside the United States. He was offering his insights while doing an interview with German media outlet RTL. The league's growing international profile has led some to question whether or not a Super Bowl eventually will be played on foreign soil. And Illinois State Women's Soccer opens its road slate today against Lindenwood there at the Harlan C. Hunter Stadium. 4 o'clock, the contest will be streamed on ESPN+. That's sports on 101.5 WB. Thank you.
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1: Favorite flavor all year long, which is pumpkin. It's great protein. It's just got a great flavor. And it fits that bizarre need that apparently some of us have where we're starting to yearn for fall. I know it's August, but there are some people that are like, I would like to be in flannel now. And I want to decorate my porch with haystacks. We're not ready for that. It's still summer. And today, it's a gorgeous summer day with sunshine, a high of 79. WMBD TV forecasters say a chance of fog before 8 a.m. Clear skies tonight, low 61 tomorrow, 20% chance of showers and thunderstorms after 4, otherwise sunny and a high of 81, and then sunshine the rest of the weekend. Don't get me wrong, I could enjoy a backyard fire pit sometime soon. Doesn't have to be fall for that. I know you like it in the fall, but we could do that now, make the mosquitoes all go away. 65 now with Justin Bieber on WBNQ.

Bruno Mars, Risk It All, 101.5 WB&Q. That's what I hear politicians that are running for office say all the time. You know, I'm putting everything I am on the line to try and bring down the national debt. None of them have seemed to be able to do it. It just keeps going up. And when we saw the headline yesterday that the U.S. national debt surpassed $40 trillion this week, that made me and everybody else stop and pause for a moment to just go, how big is that? Well, I will tell you that $1 trillion, just to re-educate your math, is 1,000 billions. That's 12 zeros when you're writing it out, and that's four commas, not three. The debt has quadrupled in the past 20 years. It took us 192 years to reach the first $1 trillion national debt, but only 5 months to rise from $39 trillion to $40 trillion. Shocking but true news. It's going to be a lot of debt interest payments. You know how that works with credit cards. Works the same way with national debt. Ouch. Every

0: Big headline that Duke and Duchess of Sussex are going to the UK this month and relocating to a private residence to believed to be outside of London, as their kids, age 7 Archie, age 5 Lilibet, are going to start British school in September. The King was informed of their move. He's welcoming them, but still maintains that they are non-working royals. They're going to keep the Montecito, California home and the Portugal home. The Duchess is going to continue managing her lifestyle brand, and although their UK residence is going to be their primary home for the big future, it's not clear on whether or not the move is going to be permanent. But my question was, do we not have any royals left here in the US that we could just suddenly see at the airport and go, look, that's an actual prince or princess or king? Well, it turns out there's a couple, and one of which is Dimitri of Yugoslavia. He's a European prince who's lived in New York for decades. He's got a luxury jewelry brand, and Princess Mako of Japan deserves a rom-com about the Japanese princess who gave up her title to marry a commoner, and she's working with cultural and museum organizations after she moved to New York. So we still got royals. Amazon has announced they're going to significantly expand drone delivery service, including Chicago, Atlanta, Cleveland, and 500 U.S. cities by the year end. It's a six-fold increase in their current operational area. Amazon's drones deliver packages weighing up to 5 pounds within a 7.5-mile radius of the hubs. FX has announced a new interesting limited series. It's called Legends, and it has most of the main cast from Sons of Anarchy. Charlie Hunnam, Ron Perlman, Katie Sagal, all getting back together as a cast reuniting at a fan convention after more than a decade is the plot. And as they gather, they face a real-world threat that challenges their bonds more than anything that they confronted in the original show. Sons of Anarchy premiered in 2008 and ran for 7 seasons. So this seems like a show within a show within a show. Could be really unique. And that's going to be on FX. And then Halloween candy. I mentioned this earlier in the week that the prices are going exorbitantly high this year. Expect now to see anti-shoplifting security tags on the big bags. Videos are already popping up on social media showing M&M's and Reese's Peanut Butter Cups with the white flashing security tags on them, because people want to cut down on the shoplifting of expensive candy before Halloween. Watchables for tonight, season premiere of Outer Banks on Netflix, 5th season, so you know it's the final one. Those are your essentials on WB&Q.
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12: Hey, this is Mo from Tobin's. 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
11: Woo, Tobin's Pizza's here, man. 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What are you waiting for?

0: Disclosure, I've had insulin resistance issues, complications with PCOS for a very, very long time, and finally decided, okay, maybe this will work. And it's been working for me. It's not great for everybody, but it's becoming more affordable in a variety of ways, including some people now going, I can do a pill instead of doing the jabby jab. I had to do my jab last night, and sometimes that is a bit much. But the drugs like Wegovy and Ozempic, you are not supposed to take in pill form with coffee, is the big headline this morning. The doctors are now trying to get that memo out. You should take it on an empty stomach with water and wait at least 30 minutes before eating or drinking other things. I do know that since I started end of March, beginning of April, on these particular things, that I have less of an appetite for coffee, which used to be one of my favorite things in the whole wide world. I did some coffee yesterday, and it just felt like a surprise to my system. I was like, "Ooh, caffeine, a whole bunch of it in the afternoon," when normally I just have one cup in the morning. And this morning, I went to my pantry and found out I was out of K-Pods. I didn't have any. And that would have previously made me cry, and instead I was like, okay, guess I'll do some liquid IV instead, and I'm just fine. So keep that in mind. We've got patchy fog in the listening area. We're going to talk more about that in weather coming up, because the forecast has changed a bit. But first, a look at news you need to know, and then I've got your sports.
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2: U.S. Representative Eric Sorensen stopped in the Twin Cities yesterday. He toured OSF St. Joseph Medical Center after the hospital had part of its roof ripped off last Thursday. He was joined by Representative Sharon Chung, Bloomington Mayor Dan Brady, and Hospital President Derek Frazier. And Illinois State University kicked off its first day of classes this week, and the new College of Engineering is seeing its first students in the building. Ameren, Illinois stopped by on Wednesday to talk with university leadership about future partnership opportunities to help the students learn and grow. Also, the Center for Prevention of Abuse's 38th annual duck race is this weekend, and to prepare, hundreds of volunteers spent last night tagging the rubber duck athletes. The goal is to sell 35,000 ducks at around $5 a piece. All the benefits go completely back to the organization, which provides resources and support for survivors of abuse. From the WMBD TV newsroom, I'm Patrick Cunningham.
0: In sports, in the NFL, the Tampa Bay Buccaneers have reached a one-year contract extension with star defensive tackle Vita Vea, bringing an end to his hold-in and keeping one of the league's top run stoppers in Tampa. New Orleans Saints, unfortunately, going to be without one of their biggest offensive weapons for at least the next month. Alvin Kamara sidelined with an MCL sprain. That's a major challenge for the Saints as they get closer to the regular season. And the NFL continues to expand its international footprint. Commissioner Roger Goodell says it's inevitable that the league will eventually have a team permanently based outside the United States. He was offering his insights while doing an interview with German media outlet RTL. The league's growing international profile has led some to question whether or not a Super Bowl eventually will be played on foreign soil. And Illinois State Women's Soccer opens its road slate today against Lindenwood there at the Harlan C. Hunter Stadium. 4 o'clock, the contest will be streamed on ESPN+. That's sports on 101.5 WB. Thank
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5: Hey man, did you hear what Tobin's did for us?
6: Nah bro, I'm so hungry I can barely think.
5: Tobin's legalized marinara, bro!
6: Wait, Tobin's is the reason marinara is legal now?
5: Totally man, it's been a long time coming bro, but marinara man!
6: Wait, are you saying marinara? Hasn't marinara always been legal?
5: Yeah, it is, and they barely even tax that stuff.
6: Now that we're talking about marinara, man, I'm kind of hungry.
5: Well, let's order some Tobin's Pizza. They even send free rolling papers, man.
6: Dude, those are called napkins.
5: Oh, yeah? Far out.
7: Hey, folks, this is Mo from Tobin's. If you're in the mood for spaghetti tonight, try our legendary homemade marinara sauce, meat sauce, or a spaghetti Italiano sauce. Tobin's, we do spaghetti right.
6: Hey, man, this marinara is out of sight.
0: Fog this morning through 8 a.m. It can sneak up on you. Partly sunny and a high of 79. Nice. Clear skies tonight, but they've added a 20% chance of showers into Friday's forecast after 4 o'clock. So sunshine all day, high 81, and then it's a chance of showers and thunderstorms after 4 o'clock and before 10, then clear for the rest of the weekend. Sunny, high 79 on Saturday, about the same for Sunday and Monday and Tuesday, and looks nice next week. 65 now with Zed and Ariana Grande. I've got details about her legal battle to fight people who are stealing and pre-releasing her stuff. 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

Ed and Ariana Grande on WB&Q, where we play all the hits. Now, Ariana Grande just filed a lawsuit in California State Court against anonymous John Doe hackers, accusing them of a years-long cyber theft campaign. They infiltrated personal devices of her producers and photographers. There were hundreds of unreleased songs that Ariana Grande created, including 45 tracks in 2023 alone that made their way to the dark web and to social media without permissions and without Ariana Grande's desire of having her product being delivered to other people for free. So a judge has granted her legal team fast-track subpoena that will help unmask some of the culprits and maybe bring some bad people to justice. Here is Zara Larsson, Midnight Sun, 101.5 WB&Q.

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1: 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But while you're there, you're going to want something to eat, right? Ask for a churro donut. That's limited time only, and that's a good thing. Thank you, Denny's. On to the headlines. It's August the 20th, 232nd day of the year with 133 to go. 18 till Labor Day, 72 till Halloween, 73 until the time change. Right now, the point of all that litigation and conversation about time changing, we would still be falling back in 73 days as of now, and 127 days till Christmas. On the celebrity birthday list, Connie Chung, the news anchor, 80 today. From Led Zeppelin, Robert Plant, 78. TV weatherman and host of the Today Show, Al Roker, now 72. Oscar winner Ke-Huy Quan from The Goonies and Everything Everywhere All at Once, 55. Amy Adams, great actress and singer, 52. The Winklevoss twins, Cameron and Tyler, who you saw have a lawsuit against Mark Zuckerberg about the launch of Facebook, they are now 45. Andrew Garfield was in the Social Network movie that included our introduction pretty much to Cameron and Tyler Winklevoss, but Andrew Garfield, we also know as Spider-Man. He is 43 today, and Demi Lovato, 34. Famous things for today's date in history, the 20th of August, all the way back in 1866, President Andrew Johnson formally declared U.S. Civil War. Yeah, we're done with that. 1920, very first commercial radio station, WWJ, began operations in Detroit, Michigan. When it first signed on, it was known as 8MK. And 1969, sometimes you never know it's your last day until later, but all four Beatles were together in a recording studio for their final time as they were finishing up the album, Abbey Road. So today is Bacon Lovers Day, Hazy IPA Day, Lemonade Day, World Mosquito Day. Seems like no reason at all to have a cake, but it is Radio Day as well. If I could have figured out a way to put out a tip jar all these years, I would have, but not allowed. That's Tada Today on WB&Q.
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2: 701, good morning. It is a beautiful day, and it's going to be a really nice weekend. I hope you stop by Maggie Miley's this weekend and see what they are up to. We're talking to Tyler this hour with Thirsty Thursday headlines. Also, taking a look at everything else that's happening in the world. NASA's decided to call off a rescue mission. I always like to make sure everybody's up to date on things that might be falling out of the sky. This one would be big, so I may not be here at the time that it's starting to come back down, so I just want you to be aware. Heads up. 701, let's take a look at news you need to know, and then I've got your sports.
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3: U.S. Representative Eric Sorensen stopped in the Twin Cities yesterday. He toured OSF St. Joseph Medical Center after the hospital had part of its roof ripped off last Thursday. He was joined by Representative Sharon Chung, Bloomington Mayor Dan Brady, and Hospital President Derek Frazier. And Illinois State University kicked off its first day of classes this week, and the new College of Engineering is seeing its first students in the building. Ameren, Illinois stopped by on Wednesday to talk with university leadership about future partnership opportunities to help the students learn and grow. Also, the Center for Prevention of Abuse 38th annual duck race is this weekend, and to prepare, hundreds of volunteers spent last night tagging the rubber duck athletes. The goal is to sell 35,000 ducks at around $5 apiece. All the benefits go completely back to the organization, which provides resources and support for survivors of abuse. From the WMBD TV newsroom, I'm Patrick Cunningham.
2: In sports, in the NFL, the Tampa Bay Buccaneers have reached a one-year contract extension with star defensive tackle Vita Vea, bringing an end to his hold-in and keeping one of the league's top run stoppers in Tampa. New Orleans Saints, unfortunately, going to be without one of their biggest defensive weapons for at least the next month. Alvin Kamara sidelined with an MCL sprain. That's a major challenge for the Saints as they get closer to the regular season. And the NFL continues to expand its international footprint. Commissioner Roger Goodell says it's inevitable that the league will eventually have a team permanently based outside the United States. He was offering his insights while doing an interview with German media outlet RTL. The league's growing international profile has led some to question whether or not a Super Bowl eventually will be played on foreign soil. And Illinois State Women's Soccer opens its road slate today against Lindenwood there at the Harlan C. Hunter Stadium. 4 o'clock, the contest will be streamed on ESPN+. That's sports on 101.5 WBNQ. Thank you.
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2: AM in our listening area, be aware. Partly sunny today and a high of 79. Clear tonight, low 61. Slight chance of showers and thunderstorms after 4 on Friday, high 81. And that chance of showers and thunderstorms goes through 10 o'clock Friday night. But then all clear for Saturday, Sunday, Monday, Tuesday, Wednesday. Sometimes the most beautiful days of the year are the ones where you gotta go back to school. But welcome back to the regular life schedule that you have. 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

0: belong.
1: 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Once again, you can donate brand new shoes that will go to kids in our area, ages K through 12. Brand new tennis shoes can be dropped off here at the Radio Ranch at Melissa Eisenberg's Country Financial office, or today at Denny's Donuts and Bakery before 9 a.m. This year, we're also accepting new and gently used sweatshirts. 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Even if it's just a quarter, we will happily take it and put it towards the good cause and do some shoe shopping with Melissa to get the job done. Here's Nelly. 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

0: Are you familiar with the Swift Observatory? Yeah, previously called the Swift Gamma Ray Burst Explorer. It's a NASA three-instrument observatory that was monitoring X-rays and UV visible light at the location of the burst. Anyway, it was launched in 2004, and it was headed by principal investigator Neil Gerrels, but he passed away in February 2017, and it was a partnership with the Goddard Space Flight Center for research, but it included not just the United States, also the United Kingdom and Italy. Great. So it's been floating around upstairs of our planet Earth, and they have decided to terminate the rescue mission of the Swift Observatory, and that is going to seal its fate. They had had problems with the spacecraft, and they launched a plan to try and elevate it back higher up into orbit so it wouldn't come into our atmosphere and be destroyed. And unfortunately, that effort didn't really work. So after 20 years of trying to figure out stuff in solar activity, it's going to unfortunately be coming back towards us. I don't know when. They're not sure. It's had moments where it's uncontrollably spinning, but they are trying to stabilize the spin and then realizing they're going to have to say goodbye to it. But it's kind of big. And I'm always worried about things falling out of the sky, and I try and bring those things to you on days where maybe you would need a heads up that you need a helmet. But just keep your ears open for anything about the Swift Observatory, because 99 out of 100 times when something comes down into our atmosphere, an old satellite or any of the millions of pieces of space junk that's up there, yeah, it usually lands in the ocean. But sometimes it doesn't, and I don't want you to be surprised.
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0: This is strange but true. Remember how everybody for a minute was gobbling up all the ranch dressing they could during the World Cup because the visitors following their favorite European teams and international teams discovering ranch in our land was their favorite topic on social media. They were just like, what is this God-given material? And I need to pack it in my suitcase and take it all home with me. So for a minute, everybody was ranch happy. And some of us here that have always had ranch opportunities were like, maybe I should revisit the ranch. Because I'm usually not obsessed with ranch, but it is a great dip, right? All of that being said, ranch dressing sales have been fading. Why? Cyclospora. Outbreak. People are just eating less salads. Salad safety worries are still rising, and diners see that it's 20% down for iceberg lettuce sales in the last 4 weeks. We were at Hy-Vee the other day, and I turned to my husband as we were just picking up things for dinner. I said, I want salad. I miss salad. Can I go find some safe lettuce? And sure enough, there were signs all over different salad products in their produce department going, this was made here, or this was made by a local farmer, or you know, just trying to encourage people to buy it, but there was still a lot left on the shelves. 7:32, let's take a look at news you need to know, and then I've got your sports.
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2: U.S. Representative Eric Sorensen stopped in the Twin Cities yesterday. He toured OSF St. Joseph Medical Center after the hospital had part of its roof ripped off last Thursday. He was joined by Representative Sharon Chung, Bloomington Mayor Dan Brady, and Hospital President Derek Frazier. And Illinois State University kicked off its first day of classes this week, and the new College of Engineering is seeing its first students in the building. Ameren, Illinois stopped by on Wednesday to talk with university leadership about future partnership opportunities to help the students learn and grow. Also, the Center for Prevention of Abuse 38th annual duck race is this weekend, and to prepare, hundreds of volunteers spent last night tagging the rubber duck athletes. The goal is to sell 35,000 ducks at around $5 a piece. All the benefits go completely back to the organization, which provides resources and support for survivors of abuse. From the WMBD-TV Newsroom, I'm Patrick Cunningham.
0: In sports, in the NFL, the Tampa Bay Buccaneers have reached a one-year contract extension with star defensive tackle Vita Vea, bringing an end to his hold-in and keeping one of the league's top run stoppers in Tampa. New Orleans Saints, unfortunately, going to be without one of their biggest defensive weapons for at least the next month. Alvin Kamara sidelined with an MCL sprain. That's a major challenge for the Saints as they get closer to the regular season. And the NFL continues to expand its international footprint. Commissioner Roger Goodell says it's inevitable that the league will eventually have a team permanently based outside the United States. He was offering his insights while doing an interview with German media outlet RTL. The league's growing international profile has led some to question whether or not a Super Bowl eventually will be played on foreign soil. And Illinois State Women's Soccer opens its road slate today against Lindenwood there at the Harlan C. Hunter Stadium. 4 o'clock, the contest will be streamed on ESPN+. That's sports on 101.5 WBNQ.
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0: Because it just seems like it cuts off a little too early, and well, they're not here anymore. Weather forecast today, patchy fog before 8 a.m. A possibility, sunshine, a high of 79. Sounds lovely today. WMBD TV forecasters give us news that it'll be clear tonight for your stargazing. Tomorrow, a slight chance of showers and thunderstorms after 4 o'clock and before 10. Otherwise, sunny and a high of 81. And then Saturday, Sunday, Monday, Tuesday, Wednesday, right now, all clear, high in the upper 70s. And lovely weather, 65 now with Taylor Swift. I knew it. I knew you from the Toy Story 5 soundtrack. It's here because it's a big hit on WB&Q.

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Benson Boone. Sorry, I'm here for someone else on 101.5 WBNQ. Well, I'm still here. I'm still here till the 28th, and that means we've got Free Plug Friday tomorrow. 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Thirsty Thursday with Maggie Miley's headlines after Missy Elliott on WBNQ. 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
1: For today's Thirsty Thursday, it is Tyler from Maggie Miley's and also Fat Jack's. Welcome back to WB&Q, friend.
2: Thank you, Susan. Good to be back.
1: I am always checking in on the hottest headlines. First up, your summer menu is fantastic, but some people think it's the end of summer when the kids come back to school. How long is your menu continuing?
2: Till the end of the month here in August, we'll have the summer menu going, and then it's going to switch over to the Oktoberfest menu, which we always are excited about.
1: Will you also then go full into Oktoberfest beers and beverages?
2: Oh, yeah.
1: Do you know what the headliners are going to be?
2: Well, we just got a barrel of Hofbräu Oktoberfest delivered today, and then we'll have some others like Left Hand and Sam Adams. We'll be filtering those in, you know, when we get them in.
1: And what are your favorite things on the Oktoberfest food menu that you can taunt me with that we can't have yet?
2: Well, our schnitzel is just fantastic.
1: It is. I was going to bring that up if you didn't. Good job.
2: Yeah. The schnitzel and the brat's always good, too. I love the slaw they put with it, and it's on a pretzel bun.
1: Now, I am looking forward to Sugar Creek Arts Festival, which happens in October, and it's all up and down the streets of Uptown Normal. But my question to you is, will I be on your patio by then? Because you were waiting for a specific delivery.
2: Yeah, we were waiting on the steel for the gates and everything, and that got delivered today, actually. We should see some work going on that patio here, and I'm hoping by the end of September, maybe earlier, we can have it open and ready to go.
1: It'll be a beautiful fall fiesta. And then I want to bring up Fat Jack's downtown Bloomington, because you're now on a block that is finished. So what is that like for customers and your employees there? Is it pretty?
2: It's very nice. I went and got some solid tables for the outside. And, they expanded the sidewalk so you can put tables out there and there's room for it. They don't have the barriers now in the streets to put tables out. It's really nice. We have umbrellas that go with them. And, we have the windows that open still. And together, that creates a really nice environment. And I can't wait for the 400 block to be done, which I think should be done by the end of September, and then we'll have a nice traffic flow through downtown Bloomington for the fall and winter.
1: I know it's been a hardship trying to get that all done, but it is looking prettier than ever before.
2: And with the light up ring that they installed, the lighting should be a lot better. Walking to your car or walking around you should feel safe.
1: I like that, because we might be walking a little bit farther to parking. I'm just saying. But in the meantime, get yourself to Fat Jack's and Maggie Miley's, one of Tyler's two fabulous places to eat, drink, and be merry. Always good to talk to you, sir, and I will see you for a beverage real soon.
2: Sounds good. Thank you, Susan.
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1: Every day and every minute that we get to spend together, precious for me, hopefully still good for you, and let's enjoy it while the time lasts, right? Coming up this hour, I'm working on new essentials for you, including the departure of the Duke and Duchess back to the UK. Also, a really clever new dating show from Netflix that I think you're going to be interested in, so I'll tell you what you need to know. Don't forget, our friends are still out at Denny's Donuts and Bakery for our third and final pop-up for the back-to-school shoe drive with Melissa Eisenberg from Country Financial. They're there until 9 o'clock taking monetary donations, shoe donations that are brand new, and I did get a heads up from our friends Melissa and Keith that are out there specifically in need of shoes for kids ages 8 to 13. If you have kids of that age and you're picking up new shoes for them, see if there's a deal or a coupon or something where you can buy two pair and donate to the shoe drive. More details at WBNQ.com of where you can donate if you can't get to Denny's Donuts today. All right, it's 8:03, time for news you need to know. Then I've got your sports.
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2: U.S. Representative Eric Sorensen stopped in the Twin Cities yesterday. He toured OSF St. Joseph Medical Center after the hospital had part of its roof ripped off last Thursday. He was joined by Representative Sharon Chung, Bloomington Mayor Dan Brady, and Hospital President Derek Frazier. And Illinois State University kicked off its first day of classes this week, and the new College of Engineering is seeing its first students in the building. Ameren, Illinois stopped by on Wednesday to talk with university leadership about future partnership opportunities to help the students learn and grow. Also, the Center for Prevention of Abuse 38th annual duck race is this weekend, and to prepare, hundreds of volunteers spent last night tagging the rubber duck athletes. The goal is to sell 35,000 ducks at around $5 apiece. All the benefits go completely back to the organization, which provides resources and support for survivors of abuse. From the WMBD TV newsroom, I'm Patrick Cunningham.
1: In sports, in the NFL, the Tampa Bay Buccaneers have reached a one-year contract extension with star defensive tackle Vita Vea, bringing an end to his hold-in and keeping one of the league's top runs stoppers in Tampa. New Orleans Saints, unfortunately, going to be without one of their biggest offensive weapons for at least the next month. Alvin Kamara sidelined with an MCL sprain. That's a major challenge for the Saints as they get closer to the regular season. And the NFL continues to expand its international footprint. Commissioner Roger Goodell says it's inevitable that the league will eventually have a team permanently based outside the United States. He was offering his insights while doing an interview with German media outlet RTL. The league's growing international profile has led some to question whether or not a Super Bowl eventually will be played on foreign soil. And Illinois State Women's Soccer opens its road slate today against Lindenwood there at the Harlan C. Hunter Stadium. 4 o'clock, the contest will be streamed on ESPN+. That's sports on 101.5 WBNQ.
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1: Sunshine, high 79. And now clear tonight. Friday includes a 20% chance of showers and thunderstorms after 4 o'clock and before 10. Otherwise, sunshine, a high of 81 during the day. And Saturday and Sunday, sunshine, a high in the upper 70s. Sounds lovely for Sweet Corn Circus, Uptown Normal this weekend. 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

Olivia Dean on 101.5 WB&Q, where we play all the hits, and we're trying to give you Labor Day money. 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That's where you enter right now. Don't need a password or points. Just say, I'd like to win the Labor Day giveaway, and that could happen to you with WB&Q.

0: Show. So here's a headline. The Duke and Duchess of Sussex going back to the UK this month. And the kids are going to start school outside of London. Archie, who is 7, Lilibet, who is 5, they are technically prince and princesses. They're going to be enrolled in British school, but the king was informed of their move. He's welcoming them back, and he maintains, though, that the Sussexes' status is non-working royals. And the plan for Meghan Markle, who is, you know, obviously now the Duchess of Sussex, is that she's going to continue managing her lifestyle brand, and they are going to keep their Montecito, California, and Portugal homes. Just that's not going to be their permanent residence of choice. There are other non-working royals here in the U.S. If you feel like there's going to be a shortage, there's Prince Dmitry of Yugoslavia, who lives in New York and has a luxury jewelry brand. There's the former Japanese princess who moved to New York after she married a commoner and gave up her title. She's known as Princess Mako, and she's working with cultural and museum organizations. And I think there needs to be a movie about that romance, about how she threw away the crown. And I think she was next in line to actually assume the throne, but fell in love with a commoner. It's a movie, right? All right. Speaking of movies and shows, what to watch, FX has a new limited series coming that I find very unique in its concept. Imagine most of the main cast from Sons of Anarchy, Charlie Hunnam, Ron Perlman, Katie Sagal, and more, coming back together at a fan convention a decade later. But as they gather, those real people face a real world threat, and it's more terrifying than the original show. They're calling it Legends. Sons of Anarchy came out in 2008 and ran until about 2015. And now they're going to do this new limited series on FX where everybody's playing themselves. Interesting. Also interesting, on Netflix, a new dating series by the same people who brought you Love on the Spectrum. They're going to call it Wait to Date, W-E-I-G-H-T. Individuals navigating love and relationships post-dramatic weight loss transformations. Maybe they're new to the dating world or they need to get their self-confidence back. No word on when that's going to hit the market. If you're looking at Halloween candy prices and going, oh my God, yeah, it's really high this year. Get ready for anti-shoplifting security tags to be on the bags of M&M's and Reese's Peanut Butter Cups. TikTok's already showing videos of stores that have made that change. But if you're having a lot delivered, you may, in this area, before you know it, be able to get Amazon drone delivery. They're expanding to 500 new U.S. cities, including the Chicagoland area, Atlanta, Cleveland, and Boise. Maybe we're not going to get it here right away, but they're operating with packages 5 pounds or less within a 7.5-mile radius of one of their Amazon hubs. And season premiere tonight, Outer Banks on Netflix. Fifth and final season begins. 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
1: Every morning.
2: Got a great reminder from the town of Normal Police Department with today being the first day of school for a lot of schools. They put out the math to remind you that when you're driving in a school zone, it's usually 30 miles an hour, but we are back to that time of year where it is school days, and when children are present, that speed limit drops down to 20 miles per hour, and the difference is 1,200 feet long and 13 additional seconds to be able to see that there is a reason for you to stop and not have an accident involving a child or a parent outside of a school zone, and the teachers and everybody else as well. So slow it down, beware, and be available for buses and crossing guards and everybody that are trying to keep the kiddos safe. 8:32, let's take a look at news you need to know, and then I've got your sports.
0: Now, BNQ News.
3: U.S. Representative Eric Sorensen stopped in the Twin Cities yesterday. He toured OSF St. Joseph Medical Center after the hospital had part of its roof ripped off last Thursday. He was joined by Representative Sharon Chung, Bloomington Mayor Dan Brady, and Hospital President Derek Frazier. And Illinois State University kicked off its first day of classes this week, and the new College of Engineering is seeing its first students in the building. Ameren, Illinois stopped by on Wednesday to talk with university leadership about future partnership opportunities to help the students learn and grow. Also, the Center for Prevention of Abuse 38th annual duck race is this weekend, and to prepare, hundreds of volunteers spent last night tagging the rubber duck athletes. The goal is to sell 35,000 ducks at around $5 a piece. All the benefits go completely back to the organization, which provides resources and support for survivors of abuse. From the WMBD TV newsroom, I'm Patrick Cunningham.
2: In sports, in the NFL, the Tampa Bay Buccaneers have reached a one-year contract extension with star defensive tackle Vita Vea, bringing an end to his hold-in and keeping one of the league's top runs stoppers in Tampa. New Orleans Saints, unfortunately, going to be without one of their biggest offensive weapons for at least the next month. Alvin Kamara sidelined with an MCL sprain. That's a major challenge for the Saints as they get closer to the regular season. And the NFL continues to expand its international footprint. Commissioner Roger Goodell says it's inevitable that the league will eventually have a team permanently based outside the United States. He was offering his insights while doing an interview with German media outlet RTL. The league's growing international profile has led some to question whether or not a Super Bowl eventually will be played on foreign soil. And Illinois State Women's Soccer opens its road slate today against Lindenwood there at the Harlan C. Hunter Stadium. 4 o'clock, the contest will be streamed on ESPN+. That's sports on 101.5 WB&Q.
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2: Pastors call for clarity tonight. And you can see the stars and the moon, and it'll be 61 for the low. It's a chance of showers and thunderstorms on Friday, but that's between 4 p.m. and 10 p.m. Otherwise, all nice and clear, sunny, and a high of 81 during the day. And sunshine for Saturday, Sunday, Monday, Tuesday, highs in the upper 70s to maybe 80. That's very kind for August, which is usually the hot, humid, corn sweating. Oh my God, where's the bugs and the heat coming from? This is actually rather pleasant. 67 now with Nelly on WB&Q.

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2: A teacher delivers her school's afternoon announcements like a pirate.
3: 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It's time to go home. Before you leave, I got a little pirate joke for you. What's a pirate's favorite letter? Arr! My mom tells me I could do better with my grades. Last year, all I got were high C's.
2: An impressionist imagines Denzel Washington's reaction to a recent T-Mobile outage.
4: T-Mobe, let me ask you this. Y'all all right over there? You know, I need answers. I need questions answered, you understand? I mean, I couldn't even text. What did T stand for then? If I can't talk and I can't text, what does the T stand for?
2: A TikToker celebrates National Bacon Lovers Day with his favorite dad joke.
5: There are these two cowboys, and one of them sees a bacon tree. He runs to the bacon tree, and then he gets shot. He gets killed. It's because it turns out it wasn't a bacon tree. It was a him bush.
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6: Today is actually Bacon Lovers Day. And the only time that I absolutely got to have the bacon is when it's fresh tomato season, because that can be the best summertime meal. I got sweet corn that I picked up from Brown's on Route 9 yesterday. And I got some really nice, big, juicy, red, don't have to wait for them to ripen up tomatoes. And now today I'm going to the store and I'm getting some bacon. And we're going to have BLTs for dinner, honey. Just you wait. Here's Olivia Rodrigo, drop dead. Speaking of food, I know a lot of you lost food last week when the power was out for so long after the storms. Town of Normal's offering free food. I'll explain coming up on B&Q.

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1: So many people lost a lot in last week's storms. Even if you didn't have one of the big trees fall down on your roof, and I know multiple people that happened to as well. Maybe you didn't have a completely flooded basement, and I know a lot of people had that, and I send you my ultimate sympathies. It's just messy, and we're seeing those piles of carpet and flooring all out on the curbs right now as people are trying to clean up. But it was the power outages that extend for a long period of time, and all of a sudden everything that you have in your fridge or your freezer can be gone, and food is not free. But there is a food replacement program being offered by Normal Township, and that's supposed to provide a week worth of groceries to eligible residents affected by the power outage. Now, there are things that you need, and this is posted on our WBNQ Facebook page by the McLean County Emergency Management Services in a very easy to read format. You need an outage verification letter from Corn Belt or Ameren, and they give phone numbers on how to get one. You got to have proof of income or SNAP, or just be 55 years of age or older. If you're a household of one, you can get up to $100. If you're a household of two, $200. If you're a household of three, $300. You got four people in your household, you could get $400. You got to have proof of residency, and that's a current ID or lease or a utility bill. There are things you need, and where are you going to bring it? Well, you're going to bring it to the Normal Township Hall on East Mulberry during specific hours, and you're going to get a voucher that's redeemable at the Kroger on College. So there's numbers so you can ask questions, and the number one question everybody asked when I first saw this on social media was, what about Bloomington? Because right now this is only for Town of Normal and Normal Township residents. So you don't have an answer yet for that question. I don't have an answer yet for that question, but if I come up with one, I promise I will let you know. In the meantime, if you're Normal and you lost power for a long time, and I've seen Fell Street, I've seen Clinton Street, I've seen BCC, and well, BCC would be Bloomington, but I have seen the devastation, and oh, I'm so sorry for everybody who had to live through that, but now there is a way where you may not be underwater, at least with your food bills.
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If you win What's Tappening, this can be you. All that requires is at 7:45, you listen to me and the manager of Little Beaver Brewery, Brandon, have a chat about what they're up to. And then we'll ask a question, have a quiz. You could win with B&Q.

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11: Is their promise today, a high of 79. Clear skies tonight. Tomorrow, and I'm sorry to Morton and other communities that are still experiencing some giant flooding and really don't want any more rain. We do have a chance of it Friday night between 4 p.m. and 10 p.m. Friday during the day, sunshine, a high of 81. Saturday, Sunday, beautiful sunshine, high in the upper 70s. I have no idea what I'm going to do this weekend, but I know I can do anything I want to because the weather's going to be great. 71 now with Olivia Dean on WB&Q.

I remember being young and just waiting to hear those words for the very first time. And I'm not sure if I ever heard the actual phrase, would you be my girlfriend? I think it just evolved organically the couple of times it happened to me. But don't forget the power of that phrase. If you decide you want a girlfriend or you want a boyfriend, ask directly, because that is a memorable moment. Hey, 939, thanks once again to Denny's Donuts and Bakery this morning for allowing us to do a pop-up collection site for our back-to-school shoe drive with Melissa Eisenberg. If you missed out on dropping off shoes there, there's a whole list of places you can drop them off, including Melissa's office. 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Just when

0: Harry Styles, always in fashion here at WB&Q and sounding great. It's 9:49 tomorrow, business as usual. 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
0: Hey, it's Susan for Smoothie King. 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
1: 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Hey, it's Faith, and I am excited to be joined by ISU head football coach Brock Speck as we get ready to head into another Illinois State University football season. How are you, Coach?
2: Doing well. How are you?
1: I'm good.
2: Yeah?
1: Coach, is it true? This is your 18th year?
2: This is my 18th year. I really only have 17 seasons because we didn't play in 2020, so I don't count.
1: The year we don't like to discuss.
2: Yeah.
1: Nobody likes to discuss it.
2: All of us are going, really? After we're watching some, what's going on?
1: Yeah,
2: now?
1: I know.
2: Really?
1: So 18 years, and last year was definitely a historic run.
2: Yeah.
1: How do you follow up seasons like that? You know, you've had multiple.
2: Right. Well, we still haven't won that last game. You know, I thought last year's national championship game was even better. I think our fans really got into it. It was drivable.
1: For a lot of people,
2: it was drivable. Oh, it was awesome. And my show down there was incredible. I mean, it was just people were in the rafters.
1: Yeah.
2: I mean, it was just excitement. You could feel it. And the game was tremendously well played by both teams. It was a great football game. And a game we probably should have won. When I went back and looked at it, I thought there were some plays that we should have won, about 20 of them. We make one of them, we win the national title. But that's
1: football.
2: That's competitive athletics at a high level, and that's the way it is. So you gotta move on. So I think that's why our team is so, you know, we still have quite a few guys that were around last year, and they got a taste of it, and they want to win that game. So, but you got to get back there, and then I think this team will be fun to watch. I think they'll improve quite a bit. You can be proud that you can cheer for these guys.
1: Well, we're always proud to cheer for Illinois State University football. Thanks to Coach Speck for joining me this morning. And if you want tickets, go redbirds.com.
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1: Forecast now through the weekend with high in the upper 70s and low 80s and sunny skies today, tomorrow, and Saturday and Sunday as well.

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0: 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And I don't think he was tipsy, but the couple was exchanging vows along the river when guests realized they had an unexpected audience drifting behind them. 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In the moment, I don't think it bothered her, but with like photos and videos and everything going viral, you know, she wants the day to be remembered for her wedding, not because Shaboozy crashed it, which I can absolutely understand.
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Hey, it's Faith. 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
18: Cast today, we've got a high in the upper 70s and a low of about 61 tonight. Chance of some rain later tomorrow night. Otherwise, mostly sunny tomorrow as well with a high in the low 80s. And it looks like upper 70s, low 80s for the weekend with sunshine as well.

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0: 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We're still taking your requests, and you can do that at 309-828-1015. 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And that's just as simple as a pair of brand new gym shoes. So these kids can go to school with new shoes to get them hopefully through the school year so they don't have to worry about that, you know? They can just focus on being a kid. We're also accepting gently used sweatshirts and hoodies this year as well. 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
2: 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I'm going to say high about 80 and sunny skies. 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
18: In the upper 70s, maybe low 80s with sunshine and low 61. Clear tonight. And then tomorrow, looks like a chance of some late rain and thunderstorms possible. Otherwise, high of about 81 and mostly sunny skies.

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I'm sorry. What? 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

0: 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I finally got to clean out my fridge and freezer because the power went out right after garbage day last week. Oh, by the way, power went out right after I went to the grocery store too, because of course it did. So I had all these new groceries. It was really sad just pitching them, you know, and maybe some of them would have been safe, but I wasn't going to take that chance. The saying is, if in doubt, throw it out. And I threw it all out because, you know, there's just better to be safe than sick and sorry. You know what I'm saying?
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101.5 WVNQ. Hey, it's Faith. Olivia Dean is so real for this. She said she, like probably most of us, is just the worst at actually texting someone back. Same girl. I could be the

0: 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It's Shoe Drive season, and we're not playing around this year. 101.5 WPNQ and Country Financial's Melissa Eisenberg are teaming up again, and this time we're going big. 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
21: Sunny skies, clear tonight, low 61, pretty good day. Now, tomorrow there is a chance of some afternoon rain, maybe some evening rain and thunderstorms. Otherwise, low 80s, sunshine. And this weekend looks beautiful with some upper 70s, low 80s, and sunny skies.

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0: 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Annual back-to-school shoe drive is underway with Country Financial Rep Melissa Eisenberg. Now that the kids are back in school, our focus is on helping those families in need. 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Thank you to everybody for stopping by to see us. 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
18: I basically no reason to stay inside. Your forecast from WMED-TV says we cool down tonight down to 61 under mostly clear skies. Then tomorrow, another round of sunshine, that high 81. Right now, it's 80 as we get back into the music with Olivia Dean.

0: 5 WB and Q and L Langley. That is Chase in Texas. Cody West with more nonstop hit music on the way. And a chance to go to Punakana Winter Getaway 2027. We're headed there January 16th through the 23rd with direct travel. Would you like to join? Maybe spend 7 incredible nights at the adults-only Royalton Chic Punakana. We'll fly down with nonstop airfare from St. Louis. And you can throw your toes in some white sand, maybe grab some tropical drinks, some gourmet dining, and breathtaking ocean views. If you need more details or want to find pictures, you can do that right now at WBNQ.com. 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
2: Vince and Boone kicked us off at number 3 with The Time of My Life. Taylor Swift held number 2 with I Knew It, I Knew You. And once again, Bloomington Normal puts Zara Larsson on top. She's back at number 1. This is Midnight Sun.
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16: Sunshine and 80 today. We'll see mostly clear skies tonight. A comfy 61 for the low. Been waking up with a Susan show tomorrow. Plenty of sunshine again and 81. Right now, it's 80 as we dive back into the music with I Just Might. This is Bruno Mars.

0: Mystical Magical. That is Vincent Boone on 101.5 WBMQ and Cody West with more nonstop hit music on the way as we travel to Punta Cana. We're flying out of St. Louis and heading to the adults-only Royalton Chic Punta Cana, where white sand beaches, tropical drinks, gourmet dining, and breathtaking ocean views are all waiting for you. 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Traveling down January 16th through the 23rd when it's nice and cold here. Might as well be someplace warm, right? Find those details online and find more hit music next. We're back to it with Ella Langley's Chase in Texas. And if I can't have you, Shawn Mendes on the way.
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Hello, Nicole. Staring at that clock right now, counting down to freedom. Nicole, tonight looking pretty good. Live music happening in Uptown Circle in Normal. So finish strong, girl. Thursday almost yours. Nonstop with Bruno Mars. It's Risk It All, and it plays here on 101.5 WBNQ.

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Jess from WMBD TV says, as you're waking up with a Susan show tomorrow, grab the sunglasses. Looking at sunny skies in 81. Then Saturday, more sunshine. Another beautiful day in 79. Right now, it is 79 as we dive back into the music with I Knew What I Knew You from Taylor Swift.

0: 105 WBNQ plays all the hits with Midnight Sun. That is Zara Larson and Cody West, excited to be out and about again in 1 week, next Thursday from 7 to 9:30 at Denny's Donuts and Bakery. 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Harry Styles on the way, and so is Taylor Swift next.
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20: Tonight, dropping to 61. Then tomorrow, as you're waking up with a Susan Show, plenty sunshine again. We top out near 81. Then Saturday keeps the good vibes rolling, sunny and 79. 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

0: 105 WBMQ with Martin Garrix and Ed Sheeran. 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

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Thank you for hanging out with us on your Thursday nights. 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

It's mostly clear tonight, low down to 61. Sunshine 81 as you're waking up with a Susan Show tomorrow. Then Saturday, sun returns with a high around 79. Right now it is 79 as we get back to the music with Midnight Sun from Zara Larsson.

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Here's the weekend.

0: on V&Q and Cody West with more on the way in just a minute. I want to remind you, too, that new school year is here. For most kids, that means new teachers, new classes, and a fresh start. But for some, it can also mean worrying about having the basics they need. 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
4: Nightly with Jade and Tyler. Welcome in. We are so close to the freaking weekend. Shout out to the parents that are hustling home right now to get dinner cooking.
5: We also got preseason week number 2 of NFL football that starts tonight. So we're getting closer to the NFL season.
4: Why can't we just treat tonight like it's the first night of the weekend, right? Some people like to step out on Thursday.
5: Thursday's the new Friday. Didn't know.
4: Well, Tyler, can we kick it off with the biggest song in the world right now?
5: Yeah, let's go. Ella Langley, Choosing Texas.
4: Driving under the influence of marijuana is illegal, and law enforcement can tell when you're driving high. If you feel different, you drive different. Drive high, get a DUI, paid for by NHTSA. Just when